Wahnsinn, Red of Touch! EID, let's boo high. Break of tension, let's touch the sky. Meethi si sevaiyan, meethe se loves. Pyar baanto yaar, kar lo full jashan.

0: It's commercial time.
1: Hello, Nottingham. We urgently appeal for a stem cell donation for a dedicated local doctor and a young father who is fighting for his survival. 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Tragically, his South Asian match hasn't been found yet. We are appealing to entire South Asian community to please come forward and help this father. We are hosting a donor drive at the ICCA Center on Hucknall Road on Wednesday, 27th May, between 6 p.m. and 7:30 p.m. All it takes is a simple 2-minute cheek swab. Please come forward, and I hope to see many of you on Wednesday, 27th May. Thank you.
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0: It's commercial time.
1: Hello, Nottingham. We urgently appeal for a stem cell donation for a dedicated local doctor and a young father who is fighting for his survival. He urgently needs a life-saving stem cell transplant. Tragically, his South Asian match hasn't been found yet. We are appealing to entire South Asian community to please come forward and help this father. We are hosting a donor drive at the ICCA Center on Hucknall Road on Wednesday, 27th May, between 6 p.m. and 7:30 p.m. All it takes is a simple 2-minute cheek swab. Please come forward, and I hope to see many of you on Wednesday, 27th May. Thank you.
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3: 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He urgently needs a life-saving stem cell transplant. Tragically, his South Asian match hasn't been found yet. We are appealing to entire South Asian community to please come forward and help this father. We are hosting a donor drive at the ICCA Center on Hucknall Road on Wednesday, 27th May, between 6 p.m. and 7:30 p.m. All it takes is a simple 2-minute cheek swab. Please come forward and I hope to see many of you on Wednesday, 27th May. Thank you.
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0: It's commercial time.
1: Hello, Nottingham. We urgently appeal for a stem cell donation for a dedicated local doctor and a young father who is fighting for his survival. He urgently needs a life-saving stem cell transplant. Tragically, his South Asian match hasn't been found yet. We are appealing to entire South Asian community to please come forward and help this father. We are hosting a donor drive at the ICCA Center on Hucknall Road on Wednesday, 27th May, between 6 p.m. and 7:30 p.m. All it takes is a simple 2-minute cheek swab. Please come forward, and I hope to see many of you on Wednesday, 27th May. Thank you.
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0: Assalamu alaikum everyone, this is Harris J. Thank you very much for watching my video. For my latest updates, follow me on Facebook, Twitter and Instagram. The information is below. Assalamu alaikum. Yet today when we all come together, having fun, making beautiful memories.
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1: Hello, Nottingham. We urgently appeal for a stem cell donation for a dedicated local doctor and a young father who is fighting for his survival. 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We are hosting a donor drive at the ICCA Center on Hucknall Road on Wednesday, 27th May, between 6 p.m. and 7:30 p.m. All it takes is a simple 2-minute cheek swab. Please come forward, and I hope to see many of you on Wednesday, 27th May. Thank you.
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1: Hello, Nottingham. We urgently appeal for a stem cell donation for a dedicated local doctor and a young father who is fighting for his survival. He urgently needs a life-saving stem cell transplant. Tragically, his South Asian match hasn't been found yet. We are appealing to entire South Asian community to please come forward and help this father. We are hosting a donor drive at the ICCA Center on Hucknall Road on Wednesday, 27th May, between 6 p.m. and 7:30 p.m. All it takes is a simple 2-minute cheek swab. Please come forward, and I hope to see many of you on Wednesday, 27th May. Thank you.
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